Jelly Roll did the most Jelly Roll thing possible. He somehow turned playoff hockey into a parking lot therapy session with pyrotechnics. More pyrotechnics. 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
1: Country music has officially found another weird room in the house, and honestly, it works. You may have heard this if you watch NHL playoff hockey, the Stanley Cup playoffs. Jelly Roll landed the official anthem with this new song, Rise Up. It debuted in Game 1 of the Western Conference Final the other day, and now it's going to be all over the rest of the playoffs, which, if you think about it, makes total sense. Hockey's basically controlled chaos, missing teeth, questionable decisions, grown men fighting, then immediately apologizing in the handshake line. And Jelly's whole brand is basically, yeah, life punched me in the face, but we're still clocking in tomorrow. He said the song was written for the guys grinding every night for the cup, and the National Hockey League said his music had the exact energy, speed, and power they wanted. Translation, somebody in a meeting finally said, what if our playoff soundtrack sounded like a motivational speech delivered from the tailgate of an F-250? Honestly, no notes. That's your breakdown.
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8: From the Rappahannock Electric Cooperative Weather Center. Chance of rain with fog and spots tonight. Otherwise, overcast skies. Lows dip down to about 66. Cloudy skies expected and foggy early tomorrow. Storms likely. Daytime highs approaching 83. Thunderstorms likely with fog and spots tomorrow night. Lows level off around 63. Cloudy skies expected. Right now, it's 73 degrees.
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1: What's going on, brother man?
0: You know, just getting ready to celebrate another chart topper for you here shortly. And was good seeing you in Vegas a couple weekends ago. And man, are you a good gambler? Like, I know we talked about playing blackjack and stuff, but are you any good?
2: I can aggravate some people at the blackjack table because I can get a little loose on my play. You know, can kind of go against the book sometimes. So
0: you don't follow the proper strategies, huh? You kind of, you're a little risky. Like, what's up?
2: I feel like I'm a little risky. I think my thing is, like, I've made people mad on how I hit on like 16. I'm a big fan of hitting on 16s, no matter what. So it's caused some issues at a few tables across the country.
0: What's the rule on stays versus hits? Because I play it from time to time, but I don't know enough about the rules and guidelines on what you're supposed to do in those situations. So is there a number where it's like, hey, if you get this, you're supposed to stay? Is 16 the number,
2: I mean, 16, like, you know, 15 is easy to be like, all right, at 15, you know, he's showing anything. Over 17, you're supposed to hit it. I think people get,

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I think the microphone processing will keep it from coming through. My wife, her sister, and my oldest niece and her friend are having a massive dance party in the next room, and it makes me wish that I did not do the show from home.

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14: From the Rappahannock Electric Cooperative Weather Center. Chance for storms with fog and spots tonight. Otherwise, cloudy skies. Lows dip down to about 66. Cloudy again tomorrow. Thunderstorms likely. Highs level off around 83. Storms likely, with fog and spots tomorrow night. Lows dip down to about 63. Mainly cloudy skies. Right now,

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parking lot in California just became a delivery room because apparently babies now also hate hospital check-in paperwork. But seriously, this has a happy ending. 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

This year, the longest ride is taking us all the way to the Eastern time zone. We're hitting places like Syracuse, New York. Going to roll through Cleveland, Ohio. Make our way to South Bend, Indiana. Through Chicago. Headed through this great state of Montana again. That was such an amazing ride last year. I'm actually taking my wife with me on part of the ride. So she's got to experience Beartooth Pass. 100% of the funds I raise for B-Dub's Longest Ride go straight to Fisher House Foundation.

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14: From the Rappahannock Electric Cooperative Weather Center. Chance for storms with fog and spots tonight. Otherwise, cloudy skies. Lows dip down to about 66. Cloudy again tomorrow. Thunderstorms likely. Highs level off around 83. Storms likely with fog and spots tomorrow night. Lows dip down to about 63. Mainly cloudy skies. Right now, it's 71 degrees.
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And in that moment, something or someone spoke to me. They said there was still a verse that needed to be written for this song. And to get up and write it down. There's a book that's sitting in your house somewhere that could use some dusting off. There's a man who died for all our sins. Hang him from the cross. You can give your life to Jesus and he'll give you a second chance.

apparently we trust strangers enough to parallel park our car, but not enough to decide our fate in court. That's a weird line in the sand. More on that coming up.

0: explaining why the printer says offline when it's literally staring at you, powered on. It's beat up, but something like jury duty. 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New poll asks people, if you were falsely accused of a crime, would you rather be judged by a jury of actual humans or the best AI chatbot available? 75% said humans. Only 7% picked AI. 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Still, most wanted humans. That's confidence. Like, I robbed the bank, but I think 12 random people really get where I was coming from.
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Tomorrow on the show, we continue our conversation with Jordan Davis. Jordan on the verge of another number one. Would turn this truck around. It's good to catch up with him in Vegas a couple weekends ago. Questions for Jordan, DM me

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Jelly Roll just became the soundtrack to hockey fights, broken teeth, and dudes skating around with stitches like it's no big deal. Honestly, it's kind of a perfect fit. That's next to the breakdown.

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1: 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Better taste, better nutrition, better eggs. Jelly Roll now officially part of the NHL playoffs because apparently somebody in a boardroom finally said, you know what this sport needs? More tattoos and emotional damage. The NHL and Amazon Music announced Jelly's new song, Rise Up, is the official anthem for the 2026 Stanley Cup playoffs. Debuted last week during the Western Conference Final, and honestly, it sounds exactly like hockey feels. Loud, emotional, slightly unhinged, and one missing tooth away from a life lesson. You said the song was written for guys grinding every night for the cup, which tracks because hockey players are built different. Like, you watch NBA guys limp dramatically after a finger cramp. Meanwhile, a hockey dude gets stitched up with a skate blade still hanging out of his leg and asks, coach, am I back out there after intermission or what? And the NHL says Jelly brings the energy, speed, and power they wanted, which is true. Also, the beard. The playoffs definitely needed more beard. That's your breakdown.
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8: From the Rappahannock Electric Cooperative Weather Center. Chance of thunderstorms, fog in spots overnight, otherwise cloudy skies expected. Lows dip down to about 66. Cloudy skies expected with fog early Wednesday. Thunderstorms likely, high of 83. Mainly cloudy and foggy Wednesday night. Thunderstorms likely, lows dip down to about 63. Currently, it's 70 degrees.
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More chances to get you hooked up with some free gas. It's Beat Up. Jordan Davis on the show tomorrow as well. 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

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My name

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3: From the Rappahannock Electric Cooperative Weather Center. Chance of thunderstorms, fog and spots overnight. Otherwise, cloudy skies expected. Lows dip down to about 66. Cloudy skies expected with fog early Wednesday. Thunderstorms likely, high of 83. Mainly cloudy and foggy Wednesday night. Thunderstorms likely. Lows dip down to about 63. Currently, it's 69 degrees.
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0: Hey, it's Bonnie. I would love to see you this Saturday from 10 a.m. to noon at Encompass Health Rehabilitation Hospital, Fredericksburg. 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

0: Hey, it's Jeff here. Grayson and I are back tomorrow morning in the Starting Eight, brought to you by Fletcher Home with some cool stuff for you to win. 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
4: From the Rappahannock Electric Cooperative Weather Center. Chance for scattered rain showers, fog in spots overnight, otherwise cloudy skies. Lows dip down to about 66. Cloudy skies expected with fog early Wednesday. Thunderstorms likely. Daytime highs approaching 83. Mainly cloudy skies with fog in spots Wednesday night. Thunderstorms likely 63. Right now, 69.
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woke all alone one Sunday morning with this song stuck in my head. 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
5: From the Rappahannock Electric Cooperative Weather Center. Cloudy skies expected with fog early overnight with a chance for scattered rain showers. Lulz of Lafer on 66

0: Overcast skies again. Wednesday, thunderstorms likely. Highs level off around 83. Thunderstorms likely with fog and spots. Wednesday night, lows dip down to about 63. Mainly cloudy. Currently 69.
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3: 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But ain't got much memory of the scenes, come to think I missed them all. And damn,

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0: Hey, it's Jeff here. Grayson and I are back tomorrow morning in the Starting Gate, brought to you by Fletcher Home with some cool stuff for you to win. 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
3: From the Rappahannock Electric Cooperative Weather Center, cloudy skies expected with fog early, overnight with a chance for scattered rain showers. Lulls of Lafer on 66, overcast skies again Wednesday. Thunderstorms likely. Highs level off around 83. Thunderstorms likely with fog and spots Wednesday night. Lows dip down to about 63. Mainly cloudy. Currently 69.
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1: From the Rappahannock Electric Cooperative Weather Center. Lows level off around 66, fog in spots, overnight under overcast skies, with a chance of rain showers. Chance of thunderstorms with fog in spots early Wednesday, daytime highs approaching 84, cloudy skies expected. Partly cloudy skies Wednesday night, chance of thunderstorms, lows dip down to about 63. Currently, it's 70 degrees.
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1: You can tell your old man you'll do some largemouth fishing another time.

Now there's a box of greasy parts sitting in the trunk of that 65. Still waiting on you and your grandpa.

I awoke all alone one Sunday morning with this song stuck in my head. And in that moment, something or someone spoke to me. 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And to get up and write it down. 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
1: And welcome to Wednesday morning, gang. Are you liking these short work weeks? Today is May 27th, and there's a 90% chance of rain today, about a 55% chance of rain tomorrow, and then it looks like it might not rain again until Monday. Yeah, let's try that on for a while. Friday about 77, Saturday 78, Sunday about 75, so it looks pretty good through the weekend. 69 out there right now at WFLS.
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2: 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It's pretty good. Even on North Stafford, you're going to find that all those lanes are open to the Springfield interchange. 395, no

0: crashes from Springfield to the 14th Street Bridge, and 66 is in good shape out of Manassas to the Beltway. I'm Allie Oakley with WFLS Traffic.
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2: 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You think a ticket for not wearing your seatbelt is the worst that could happen until you crash? 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Even on North Stafford, you're going to find that

0: all those lanes are open to the Springfield Interchange. 395, no crashes from Springfield to the 14th Street Bridge, and 66 is in good shape out of Manassas to the Beltway. I'm Allie Oakley with WFLS Traffic.
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0: 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At 6:20, you're going to like this, a Black Rifle Coffee Company gift card. 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
2: This traffic report is sponsored by the National Highway Traffic Safety Administration. 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On 95 out of Fredericksburg, I don't see any accidents. Traffic is going to be fine. It's going to slow north of Dale City to the Occoquan. The rest of the ride to Springfield's fine. 395 the length, I don't see any crashes. 66 westbound, looks like an incident after Nutley Street. I'm Allie Oakley with WFLS Traffic.
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12: From the Rappahannock Electric Cooperative Weather Center. Cloudy skies with fog early today with a chance for storms. High temperatures reach up to 84. Chance of thunderstorms tonight. Lows dip down to about 63. Partly cloudy skies. Mainly sunny tomorrow. Highs around 82. Bright sunshine Friday.

0: Clouds on the increase by Saturday. Highs in the upper 70s. Currently, it's 71 degrees.
1: You have a solemn promise from Jeff and Grayson that tomorrow's show will be no worse than today's. Thanks for starting your day with 90.

0: So I checked the forecast when I got up today, and I thought, I think today's one of those days it's not supposed to rain, right? Wrong. 90% chance of rain today and a high of about 85. For tomorrow, we're up to 80 with a 55% chance of rain. Then on Friday, hey, no rain and 75. Saturday and Sunday, pretty much the same, and a bit of rain coming your way on Monday. But looks like you're pretty good through the weekend. 69 out there right now at WFL.
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1: Okay, so let's take attendance. Jeff, here. Grayson?
2: Here!
1: Yay! Woo!
2: You know what? One day,
1: yeah,
2: they're going to take my brain and they're going to look in and go, wow.
1: Wow, this has got some...
2: There's a lot of things wrong in this thing. We could have fixed it.
1: Yeah, had you just told us.
2: Yeah, no. No, migraines, no fun. I go numb.
1: Did you do the vanilla ice cream thing I told you?
2: Okay, so I need to tell you that you know me.
1: Yes.
2: What did I do yesterday?
1: No idea.
2: Instacarted. And I got ice cream.
1: Yeah.
2: But I also got turtle shell. Do you know what that stuff is? I forgot about it.
1: Well, the stuff you put on ice cream that becomes a shell?
2: Yes.
1: I haven't done that in years.
2: Me neither. And I saw it yesterday and I was like, I have to get it. Well, they brought me the wrong one. They brought me this peanut butter one.
1: Yeah.
2: And it looked a little funky. It was like chunky when I put it on there.
1: Oh, wow.
2: I was like, so anyway, no, it didn't work.
1: You put peanut butter turtle shell on ice cream and it didn't work. Okay.
2: I know.
1: Good. I'm glad you didn't do the chocolate because I've heard that one too for migraines can make it worse.
2: Chocolate?
1: Don't know. Yeah. Like I know. I don't know.
2: I don't know anything. No. I don't know. I just have to sit in a really dark room and silence. No phones, no lights.
1: Yes. And send Jeff a text. Bad.
2: I sent Jeff a selfie.
1: Head bad. Maybe tomorrow.
2: Head bad. Bye.
1: Shut up.
2: TTYL. BRB.
1: So bathroom break and talk to you later.
2: No.
1: Got it. Okay.
2: BRB does not mean bathroom break.
1: Now be right back. I'm learning so much from you.
2: I mean, it's only been a little while we've been in here and he still thinks that BRB means bathroom break. I have taught you nothing.
1: Okay. I have things to teach you. I saw some wisdom today that this is one that for all of us, for every one of us,
2: mm-hmm.
1: when you look down at your phone, the amount of pressure on your spine is equivalent to putting a 60-pound weight on your neck.
2: Mm.
1: So if you do that for an hour a day, that really adds up and may cause some serious problems. So everybody make sure that
2: What happens if you do for like 6 hours a day? Is that, do you think that's bad?
1: You're going to turn your neck into a pretzel.
2: All I know is sometimes I'll lean my head back and I'm like, ah, and it feels like I'm doing the world's best stretch just because I've been staring down for so long.
1: But I bring this up because I saw somebody yesterday doing the thing where you lay on the floor and you put something under the top of your back, like just under your neck and roll your head back that way. And it's supposed to do a lot to straighten yourself back up. So
2: can you crack your neck? Like
1: imagine.
2: If you were like, can you do that?
1: Yeah, mine doesn't really do that.
2: Mine doesn't do that.
1: I've seen people do that. Like, I knew a girl who was a cheerleader, and she had more stuff that would snap and pop on her from all the years of doing gymnastics.
2: Yeah. Well, I can sit cross-legged.
1: Ow.
2: I can sit crisscross applesauce and a turn and go, and it like cracks my back, turn and go, and it cracks like that. I can't do my neck. And then I saw a thing on Facebook that says, don't do that. You could rip some artery in there and just be done. So I don't try it.
1: Well, this is the first evidence of you showing bones at all, because for the most part, it's just
2: one bone.
1: You just bend like...
2: it's just one bone. It's just the spine. Yeah. Everything else, loosey-goosey.
1: She is flexible. So, but you had a little kid moment yesterday that I thought was cool for today's show and tell.
2: Yeah.
1: So tell us.
2: Okay, so Bennett was he was upstairs. I was sitting on the floor trying to get laundry done. And he goes, so my hand was itching at school. And he goes, and I said out loud that, oh, I'm going to be getting some money. And I guess he had a substitute teacher yesterday and she started laughing. She goes, my mom used to say that. And he goes, oh, my mom says that too. Every single time my hand itches, I'm like, yeah, mama's getting money. Like, and I'm over the top about it. Yeah. I do that in here too.
1: And it's your left hand that itches. If your left hand just itches, you're going to get money.
2: Yes. And your right hand means you're going to shake hands with a stranger.
1: Didn't know that. Okay.
2: Mm-hmm. So
1: see the things I'm learning.
2: Yeah. But when it's itching. Yeah, so I always say it. So Bennett told his teacher that I always say that. So I thought it'd be fun to talk about what your parents always said, your mom or your dad. What's something they always said? My mom would say anytime it was raining, she's like, oh, the devil's beating up his wife. That's what she always said.
1: Really?
2: Yeah, whenever it was raining and the sun is out.
1: That is, I've never heard that in my life.
2: Oh,
1: wow.
2: Yeah. You didn't know that?
1: The devil's beating up his wife. I never heard that one. Okay.
2: Hang on. Hey, it's a top search. Here you go.
1: Yeah.
2: an old regional
1: Just skip it.
2: Expression used to describe the meteorological.
1: That was colloquialism then. Is that what you're trying for?
2: I've never seen that word ever. Phenomenon of sun showering.
1: Yes, okay.
2: That's what it means. It's when it rains when the sun is still shining.
1: Got it. Okay.
2: Yeah, that's a new word.
1: All right. So what did your parents say to you repeatedly that would just come up now and then? 370-WFLS. That is show and tell today, brought to you by A&P Gardens Landscape Supply. We're at 370-WFLS.
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3: 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On the northbound side of 95 out of Fredericksburg, it's not bad. Traffic slows before and after you pass 610, then traffic slows when you see the Potomac Mills sign and on the approach to the Fairfax County Parkway. 66 is heavy out of Manassas, and 28 is getting pretty heavy to Yorkshire Lane. I'm Allie Oakley with the WFLS traffic.
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5: And you guys are up and at 'em on show and tell today. The thing that we're asking you today is to tell us something that your parents always said to you.
6: I'm going
5: to
6: read these, and I didn't pre-read them, so if you guys said anything bad, it's on you, not me, okay?
5: And it's on the air, so here we go.
6: Taylor said, when it's thundering, God is bowling, and lightning, he's having a photo shoot. I heard that too!
5: Oh, that's good.
6: Okay, hang on. Who's this? Wait. Sam. Sam said, my grandmother always said, that's the way the cookie bounces, and that's the way the ball crumbles.
5: Oh, good.
6: That's cute.
5: That's good to get him backwards. That's fun.
6: Aaron said, my uncle always said it's better than a stick in the eye.
5: Yeah.
6: Wanda said, when you had the hiccups, it meant you were growing. I heard that too.
5: That's good.
6: Did you not hear that one?
5: Those are too inspirational for the way my parents were. No.
6: So bad. But
5: the things that my dad would say to me, I remember this and I'm not kidding.
6: Mm-hmm.
5: He was a mechanical engineer.
6: Mm-hmm.
5: So you can imagine how thrilled he was to have me around.
6: Mm.
5: Okay. So, but my
6: a creative.
5: Yeah. My dad was a mechanical engineer. My brother is a plant manager, so very industrial. And then
6: right.
5: There's me. And so
6: you did so good.
5: I remember my dad yelling at me going, when are you going to learn which way to turn a bolt? And I'm like, I'm six.
6: You're like, I just learned how to aim on the toilet and you're telling me this?
5: Yeah. So anyway, what's the thing that your parents said to you? 370-WFLS. Love to hear yours. That's show and tell for today. 370-9357. Here's Jordan Davis.

0: Show and tell is one of my favorite parts of the show because you guys have the best stories that you tell. So today we're talking about those things that your parents, whether your mother or father, or grandparents even, said to you a lot when you were a little kid. So what is it for you? Good morning.
1: Jeff Grayson, it's Tim. How you doing?
2: Good morning, Tim. Sunshine.
0: You have wisdom to share, don't you?
1: Oh, yes, I do. I'm calling about your show and tell.
2: What you got?
0: Hit it.
1: Well, I got two things. My mom always used to say, whenever I would say, how do you know that? She would say, mamas know everything.
2: Mm-hmm.
0: Yep.
2: And do.
0: Yep.
2: Or you got eyes in the back of your head, that one.
1: And then my dad, every time I would hurt, like, my knees or something, I would come in and tell my mom, and then my dad would say, which knee is it, your left knee, your right knee, your high knee, or your weenie?
2: Oh, I want to write that down.
0: Oh,
1: that's... And then I tell you, then I would start laughing, and then the pain would go away.
2: Oh, my gosh, I'm stealing that, too.
0: That's genius.
2: I love all of those.
0: Yeah.
2: James said, my brother and I used to make faces at my mom for whatever reason. And if someone hits you on your back, your face will stay that way.
0: Yep.
2: I heard that one
0: my
2: too.
0: My grandparents would say that. You know, you cross your eyes, you get bonked in the back of the head, it'll stick like that.
2: He also said, if your nose itches, that means you're going to get in a fight.
0: Wow.
2: Oh.
0: That's dark. Okay.
2: Oh, no. I like it. I love stuff like that. Like, if you tell me my elbow itches and I'm going to eat a really good meal or something weird,
0: yeah.
2: I love stuff like that. Rachel said, just rub some dirt in it. It will be fine.
0: Yeah, I've heard that a lot in Little League.
2: Oh, no. Do we need to amputate? Oh, my gosh. Everybody said I say that.
0: Oh, my neighbor's dad used to say that when you'd be injured. He'd say, okay, is it within a foot of your heart?
2: That's what her next comment, right underneath.
0: Really?
2: It's a long way from your heart. You'll be fine.
0: Yeah.
2: That's what she said.
0: That's it.
2: She said, they were usually all said together as well. And then Jessica said, my grandma always said, I'm bubbling over when she burped. Oh, no.
0: Yeah?
2: We're going to do that in here. I mean, you and I never burp in here.
0: No, never.
2: We're very professional.
0: No, never. We have fun.
2: We don't have competitions at all.
0: Okay, let's play. Raise your hand if you've burped on the show.
2: Okay, it didn't count.
0: Look.
2: It was in the back of the throat.
0: Your hand went up.
2: It bubbled.
0: Yeah, mine hasn't so far.
2: You know what? B said, my nanny would say, straighten up and fly right. I guess I was a bad girl.
0: Now that you say that, I remember that. That's good. So that was
2: somebody that
0: was looking after you. Oh, my gosh. My dad, he was a pilot. So, yeah, that would come up. Yeah.
2: Oh, no,
0: yes.
2: This is so fun.
0: Everything's going to be ship-shaped. So, okay. So, hey, you know what? Grayson has always said, you have a Black Rifle Coffee Company gift card. 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So, it must be time to call. So, dial us up at 370-WFLS. That's 370-9357. 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
4: 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Traffic is heavy getting past 610. Then you're going to slow at the Prince William Parkway to the Occoquan before and after the Fairfax County Parkway. 395, no crashes. 66, heavy out of Manassas. 28, really lining up for Yorkshire Lane. I'm Allie Oakley with WFLS Traffic.
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2: WFLS, good morning.
3: Good morning.
2: What's your name?
3: Lisa.
4: Lisa, do you want to go to Black Rifle Coffee Company?
3: I sure do.
4: Well, you are now the proud owner of a gift card.
3: Awesome. I've never been. I'm excited.
4: Woo!
2: Yeah, you're up early. Where are you off to today?
3: I am heading to work to drive these kids to school.
4: Oh, but it's the last week, isn't it?
3: It is the last week. Three more days.
4: Oh, my gosh. And then what? What do you do during the summer?
3: Well, I do not do summer school, that's for sure.
4: Oh, yeah. No, you need summer vacation, too, obviously.
3: Yeah. We're in recovery, as they say.
4: Those kids have put you through enough. You deserve it.
3: Exactly. No, I help my husband. We own our own small business, so I'll still be working technically.
4: What's your small business? Plug it.
3: My husband's an electrician, so we own EWR Electric.
4: Oh, nice. Okay, cool.
3: Yeah.
2: Review the need electrical work today. Call EWR Electric.
4: Yeah.
3: Oh, you're awesome.
2: Yay, and you are the proud owner of a gift card, so you go off to Black Rifle Coffee Company. You're going to dig it. And today we're talking about on Show and Tell the things that your parents used to say over and over.
4: Lori texted, and I love these. I think I need to add this in here. Mm-hmm. Where were you when you were a little kid?
2: Where was I?
4: Yeah, like on the map. What state? Hello?
2: In Illinois.
4: Okay.
2: You know where the Gateway Arch is in downtown St. Louis?
4: Absolutely not.
2: I'm about 20 miles east of there. That's where I grew up. So now you know.
4: Okay. Well, a lot of these sayings, I'm fully convinced, are Southern sayings.
2: Okay.
4: Because I'm reading these, and my mom has said like 99% of these. My dad, on the other hand, didn't. And my dad was raised in California. My mom was raised in North Carolina.
2: Yeah.
4: So I think there's something to do with that. Ooh. This one, my mom has 100% said, but she said it with more colorful words. And it is, Lori said, my dad used to tell us to want in one hand and poop in the other and see which one fills up faster.
2: Yep.
4: And old Connie used to say that too, but she said it a little bit brighter, you know?
2: The wisdom you guys share.
4: Kevin said, if you're going to be a bear, be a grizzly. That's cute.
2: Yeah.
4: That's my next tattoo. Melissa said, my dad always says no good deed goes unpunished.
2: Yep, heard that a lot.
4: I don't get that one though. Why? Why can't you do good things and not get in trouble?
2: It seems because when you try to do good, somehow it goes badly. And it's just, but that will prove itself enough to you as you get beyond, 30 years?
4: We can't talk about it anymore.
2: Yeah, we can't. All right. So what is it for you? The things your parents used to say, 370-WFLS. That is our show and tell for today. Can't wait to hear yours, by the way. Here's Morgan Wallen. I Got Better, 93.3 WFLS.

0: think you may be right that some of these sayings are Southern sayings as well as things that our parents used to say.
1: Yes. What about, my mom used to say, doodlebug, doodlebug, come and get your coffee. Your house is on fire. And she'd dig in the sandbox and stuff all the time. She'd go, doodlebug, doodlebug, come and get your coffee. Your house

0: is on fire.
1: I have no idea where that came from.
0: Have you ever seen a doodle bug?
1: I think so. Mm-hmm. Yeah.
0: Yeah, well, then I started doing it to Ben and Bailey, but yeah. I swear I've never seen a doodle bug as an adult.
1: Yeah.
0: That's not a thing I see frequently. So I do it in their belly buttons. doodle bug, come and get your coffee. Your house is on fire. They're like,
1: See, that makes you a fun mom.
0: Yeah, but then I got to go wash my hands because those kids are gross.
1: Yes, they are.
0: Like, who's your mother? She needs to bathe you.
1: Creepy. Okay, so what is it for you? 370-WFLS, the things your parents used to say.
2: Morning. My grandmother used to always tell me, what you know is a no, and what you don't know is a no, so no.
1: That's a new way to say no. That's excellent.
2: And she used to hit me with that one all the time. I was like, oh, my Lord, here there. She got me.
1: I appreciate you sharing the wisdom. Thanks, buddy. WFLS, good morning.
3: Hope Gay in the starting gate, and Miss Grayson is on the other side. Amen. Yay.
4: Good morning, Pastor Kenny.
3: Things of parents say, and I've used this before, but my daddy said it more times than I can count, and according to my daughters, apparently I followed suit, and that is, we're burning daylight. Mm-hmm. In other words, speed up, son. You're going too slow.
1: That's wisdom right there.
3: Yeah, John Wayne from the Cowboys.
1: There you go. John Wayne wisdom getting shared. That's good.
0: Joe texted and said, my dad used to say, if you feel froggy, jump.
1: Okay.
0: And I'll put something on your butt that Ajax won't take off.
1: Wow.
0: I made that nicer than it was.
1: Yeah.
0: Tommy said, my dad used to say, if you're going to be dumb, you got to be tough. We say that in our house, too.
1: Yes, that happens now.
0: Well, I mean, yeah. You're jumping off the couch towards a table. It's like, and then you get hurt. And, and you're crying. It's...
1: Yeah.
0: Well, I don't know whose fault that is.
1: Since we're making things nicer, I can share one that my dad used to say regularly.
0: Yes. And this was,
1: I'll make it nicer, but he would be mad at me most of my life. But he would go, it was, you better give your heart and soul to God, bud, because your butt is mine. He's like, what the heck is that?
0: So do I start praying? What do I do?
1: Why am I in trouble all the time?
0: Always.
1: So, yeah.
0: No, I don't know who this is. They sent a text. It said, every time I would get in my grandfather's stuff, my grandmother would tell me, my grandfather's gonna cloud up and rain all over me.
1: Oh, wow. See, that's when you know it's about to rain on you.
0: Michelle said, my mom used to say, hang on, and your butt sucks buttermilk. My sister and I never understood it. She always said it when we were being smarties.
1: Yes. Oh, I think, but you know what? That, in their own little world, is really cool. So,
0: Parker said, you got me more confused than a frog hair split three ways.
1: A frog hair split three ways. You doing the math on that?
0: I didn't know frogs had hair.
1: They don't.
0: Oh.
1: I think that's kind of...
0: Oh, yeah. Okay. I tell me I'm pretty.
1: That's right.
0: It's, what day is it? Is it a Wednesday?
1: Yes.
0: It's a Wednesday. Tell me I'm pretty.
1: Which makes all the sense in the world. So what have you got? 370-WFLS. Those things that your parents said years ago that you know you're going to pass them on. So 370-9357. Go.
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6: 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On 95, traffic is heavy getting past 610. Then you're going to slow at the Prince William Parkway to the Occoquan before and after the Fairfax County Parkway. 395, no crashes. 66, heavy out of Manassas. 28, really lining up for Yorkshire Lane. I'm Allie Oakley with WFLS Traffic.
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3: From the Rappahannock Electric Cooperative Weather Center. Daytime highs approaching 84 with fog in spots early today under overcast skies with a chance of thunderstorms. Chance of thunderstorms tonight, lows level off around 63. Mainly sunny skies tomorrow, high of 82. Clouds on the increase Friday into Saturday with highs in the upper 70s. Right now, it's 71 degrees.
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5: You guys are tearing it up today, too, on Show and Tell. So the things that your parents used to say, what is it for you?
6: Good morning. Grandpa used to say it. I'll see you tomorrow if the good year, Lord's willing and the creek don't rise.
5: Oh, that's wisdom,
7: too. Oh, that's cute.
5: Yep. That's good.
6: And then my husband said, bite me in the butt, develop lockjaw, and be drugged to death.
7: Wait, say that one again?
6: Bite me in the butt, develop lockjaw, and be drugged to death.
7: Oh, my God. He loves you. That's funny.
6: That always works for me.
7: I mean.
6: You have a lovely evening.
7: You too. Have a great day. Evening.
5: She's jumping in. It's good.
7: Are you going to bed?
6: No, I'm about to go to work.
7: Okay. Well, you have a great evening, too.
5: Thanks for the call.
6: All right.
5: Have a good day.
7: Bye.
5: Bye-bye. All the things our parents used to say.
7: So. I love when people say things. Tamara texted us and said, tables are for glasses, not for what rhymes with glasses.
5: Uh-oh. Backside.
7: Yep. Backside.
5: I'm helping.
7: Yeah, well, Tony said, God made dirt. Dirt don't hurt.
5: Good.
7: Amy said, Dad always said, I'll give you something to cry about. Mom said, wait till your father gets home.
5: Yeah. Give you something to cry about is almost universal from every dad, I think.
7: I like this one because this one doesn't sound like a saying.
5: Yeah.
7: JR said, I can hear my dad yelling, Junior, get off that bleep tractor.
5: Yeah.
7: Sabrina said, I brought you into this world and I'll take you out. Keep it up.
5: I think they hand you that when you're leaving the birth and ward there. Here you go. You're going to need to use this a lot. So, yeah.
7: I don't think.

0: I've said that yet.
1: Yeah.
0: Well, I'm saving it for the teenage years.
1: Well, they're 4 and 6, so you'll have a chance.
0: Oh, yeah. Kevin said, stop playing around. I'll put a cartoon knot in your head. Elbows off the table, boy.
1: Yep, got a lot of those. So what is it for you? 370-WFLS. That's 370-9357. Oh, we love doing show and tell. Here's Megan Maroney now.

0: So picture this, Megan Maroney is your best friend in the world and you're getting married. And so she came back to play at your wedding.
1: Mm.
0: And she missed a big awards ceremony so she could be there. But Megan Maroney was the maid of honor at her influencer best friend Natalie King's wedding over the weekend. And she performed her song Wonder, which she says she wrote for Natalie. Go, you had a biggie like Megan Maroney that wrote a song for you?
1: That's crazy.
0: Wow, how cool is your life working out? So, that's
1: would you write a song for me? Would it be nice?
0: No. Would I,
1: Jeff?
0: Yeah, probably not. I have no musical skills whatsoever.
1: Okay, so. Okay, a poem then. Would you write me a poem?
0: I have done a bunch of poems for Lee over the years, but yeah, probably not.
1: I don't get a poem. My poem would be nasty. It would not be nice.
0: Probably so. Okay.
1: Rebecca texted and said, treat people as you want to be treated. If you have nothing nice to say, don't say anything at all.
0: Yep.
1: You are to be seen, not heard. When a child tries to insert themselves into adult conversations.
0: Yeah, that's the thing.
1: You told me that one.
0: To be seen and not heard? No. Yeah. Oh, I would never say that.
1: No?
0: Not even a little bit.
1: No, not that you've said it to me. You've said somebody said that.
0: Okay.
1: Right?
0: I don't think so. I don't think that came from me, but yeah.
1: I don't know. Yeah. Maybe it was another guy with a mustache.
0: They're all interchangeable. Okay.
1: They all look the same.
0: By the way, what she's talking about there is today's show and tell is things that your parents used to say. So what is it for you?
1: Oh, yeah. I should probably tell you. Anthony texted and it says, just swallow it. You'll feel better.
0: Okay.
1: Maybe like medicine or something.
0: Yeah. Okay.
1: I'm not pre-reading these guys. Don't be mad at me. Laura said, my dad always said, I'll do the thinking and you do the doing.
0: Oh, that too is, that's parent wisdom right there. Yeah.
1: Hang on. They're everywhere. I love this. You guys are blowing it up. And when you text in, tell me your name too. Yeah. Unless you've texted before and I've said hi, blah, blah, blah. But tell me your name so
0: or
1: I know.
0: Or she'll come back and find you. So you
1: gotta
0: tell
1: I will ask. Michelle said, do I need to go to your dad's toolbox and get some tools to adjust your attitude?
0: Oh.
1: And she said, literally just told my 21-year-old guy today, this morning.
0: See,
1: I love
0: they're gonna get replayed. Those are the ones that really stuck.
1: Katie said, one day you're going to have a child that's just like you. And yes, I do. I have three of them.
0: Wow.
1: And don't let the door hit you in the butt on the way out. I heard the don't let the door hit you where the good Lord splits you.
0: Yes.
1: That's what I heard.
0: That's the variation of the same. So yeah, mm-hmm. But yeah.
1: They're everywhere. I love this. Kathy said, dad always said, don't count your chickens before they hatch.
0: Yeah, there you go. It sounds like something from Bonnie. So,
1: Tammy said, I told you so.
0: Yep, they do. 370-WFLS, what is your thing that your parents used to say to you? Love to hear yours. That's our show and tell today. 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
1: There is a hair in my ranch.
2: Uh-oh.
1: It's my hair.
2: Oh, that's good. Yeah. I was going to say, if that's factory hair, that's kind of icky. But
1: no,
2: yeah.
1: I mean, I was eating it and there was no hair. And now there's a hair and I put my hair down. It's my hair.
2: Oh.
1: Whatever. My adult Lunchable. I almost just spilled it on the board. Jeff would have killed me.
2: What exactly is in the adult Lunchable over there? I see ranch dressing in the middle.
1: Okay, so. It's got pepperonis. It's got cheese. Carrots. And broccoli.
2: The funny thing is, we're sitting there talking to you guys on the phones today about the things that your parents used to say. Mm-hmm. And Grayson is just, she sits back like she's just chatting with a buddy.
1: That's right.
2: And all of a sudden, she's plowing through the carrots.
1: I forget that I'm doing this.
2: Realizes that she's talking with her mouth full to all of you. It's just like, okay.
1: I feel like, I think a lot about this. And I tell people quite often, and people tell me that talking it is. I mean, I call you all the time, and the way I talk on here is the same way I talk to you on the phone.
2: Yeah.
1: So I forget that, like, there's people actually listening to me, and I'm sitting here eating carrots.
2: I think that says you're comfortable with them. That's
1: I
2: good.
1: I am. These are my buddies, and and you guys know too much about me, so it's too late. You're sold. We got a text. Oh, we got to tell them where our phoner is. Did you already do that?
2: Today we're talking about the things that your parents used to say. Does this sound familiar? Yes, we did this. Okay.
1: I don't want to play.
2: But the things your parents used to say to you, then sometimes you even repeat them yourself nowadays.
1: Anywho, Jeremy said, not the sharpest tool in the shed.
2: Yeah.
1: Oh, I heard that a lot. Yeah. Dano said, another one to your door one. Don't let the door hit you where the dog should have bit you. I haven't heard that one.
2: That's different.
1: Adding that to my brain.
2: A little tip twist.
1: Angela said, my mom used to tell me... Oh, wait. Angelina. Sorry. I typed it wrong. So we talked about this the other day. I need to correct it because she texted me and said, you need to say it like Angelina Jolie's name.
2: There you go.
1: But I have it typed wrong, so that's on me.
2: She's
1: anyway.
2: Screaming at a radio out there going, it's Angelina, not Angela.
1: I know, I need to fix it, but okay. I got it. I remembered. She said, my mom used to tell me it's better to burp and taste it than fart and waste it.
2: That came from, I thought you guys said that at Radcliffe, right?
1: That was my,
2: yeah.
1: No, that was a girl's, what do you call it in the yearbook? The little yearbook senior quote.
2: Yeah.
1: That was one of my friend's senior quotes. Was better to burp a taste than fart and waste it. Mine was never take a sleeping pill and a laxative at the same time. Wise words.
2: Those are going to be wise words that people are going to be sharing for generations to come.
1: Donna said, hush up or I'll give you something to cry about.
2: Yep, that was my dad. Oh, wow.
1: Michelle said, I have a lot. And my grandmother used to tell us we would fall down and get an owie boo-boo. Mm-hmm. You will be okay before you get married. Yep. She said, well, I don't think I'm okay yet. Oh, no. Hang on. We've got a bunch on Facebook, but I got to wait till it loads. Alice said, when we said we wanted something, my mom would say, people in hello want ice water. And another one was if we were thirsty, she would say, swallow your spit. My mom would say that too.
2: Wow. By the way, that was people in hell want ice water. So yes, but that was, yeah.
1: She added an O.
2: See, she was being delicate. That's
1: You're
2: good.
1: You're so nice.
2: She's not the savage we are.
1: Hang on. Wait. Here we go. Kevin said, I say not the brightest light bulb on the Christmas tree. Carrie said, don't do what I do. Oh, wait. Don't do what I do. Do what I say.
2: Yep. That's parental advice there, too. That'll come in handy a lot. So
1: I think that, what is the same one? Do as I say, not as I do.
2: Yeah.
1: Wendy said, oh, the same thing. I never heard that one. Wendy said, when me and the siblings got a cut or bruise, we were told it'll get better before you get married. That's like three people said that. I haven't heard that before.
2: And it came up three times in one day. Yeah, that's wow.
1: I like it.
2: See, we're learning from so much from you guys.
1: Rick said, my dad and grandfather kindly enhanced my convenience by conveying upon yon platter the old... Okay, look, Rick...
2: He's going old English on you.
1: He is, that's and good. I cannot read this.
2: Well, no, you have to wear tights and think Renaissance fair, and then you can do that.
1: He said, meaning, please pass the butter. I can't read all that.
2: All of that for pass the butter?
1: I can't read all love that.
2: That's good. We might have to make you try that later just for fun.
1: I don't know, and okay. I feel like I'm going to say something bad. Misty said, my mom said, keep your friends close, but your enemies closer. Yeah. Yes. Yeah. Love that.
2: They say that a lot in the mob, too. That's good. So.
1: Speaking of.
2: Yeah.
1: I just watched that little clip. You guys are going to be really mad at me. I've never watched The Sopranos.
2: Okay.
1: Did you watch it all the way through?
2: Yes.
1: Okay, so I watched the end clip, the final clip, the finale.
2: Yeah.
1: And I love that there were all these conspiracy theories about what happened.
2: Yeah.
1: I watched that and I was like, oh, he died. He died. That's why the screen went black. And I guess people, when it was on TV, when it first came out, they freaked out because they thought their TVs were broken. Because the bell goes off, he looks up at the diner, and boom, darkness.
2: Yay.
1: I just saw that, and people are like, well, maybe this happened. And then everybody goes, nope, he got whacked.
2: And all these years later, you're still talking about it. So that's good. So
1: that's how you know it's a good show.
2: That was their intent. Mm-hmm. Okay, that was a cool show, by the way. So show and tell today, 370-WFLS, the things that your parents or even your grandparents said to you that are worth repeating and you kind of pass along too. 370-WFLS.
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3: 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On 95, traffic is going to be busy when you get to the Prince William Parkway up and onto the Fairfax County Parkway and 395 Duke Street to King Street and the 14th Street Bridge. 66 heavy in pockets out of Manassas to Centerville. Some more solid when you get to the Fairfax County Parkway to 123. I'm Allie Oakley with the WFLS Traffic.
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10: We love show and tell around here, 370 WFLS, because you guys have the best stories. And today we're talking about those things that your parents said that you still, sometimes you even repeat them nowadays. What is it for you?
11: Hey.
10: Hey.
11: My grandmother was born and raised in Spotsylvania, Louisa, Orange. And instead of saying like, oh my gosh.
10: Yeah.
11: She would always say, I swanny? Yep. Yep. All the time.
12: Oh, I like that.
11: I swanny. And my husband is from West Virginia. If you ask him how he's doing, he and his family will always say fair to Midland.
10: Yeah.
12: That's
10: full on Southern there. You betcha.
11: Yeah.
10: Cool.
11: I have no idea what that means.
12: No, me neither.
10: I'm kind of in the middle. I'm average.
11: Yeah.
10: Yeah.
12: Virgil said, I have to say this in a country accent.
10: Okay.
12: I'll put a pop out on your head big enough to hitch a horse to. Thanks, Virgil.
10: Wait a minute. Give us the English version of that. What was it?
12: I'll put a pop out on your head big enough to hitch a horse to.
10: Wow. Okay.
12: It's so funny that, like, our parents would say the most loving people, and they would say the nastiest things, but you're like, oh, I'm scared. Like, you didn't want your head to get popped.
10: Well, maybe it was over the top enough that it made it kind of funny.
12: It.
10: So, yeah.
12: So we got a text from Rachel, and she said, good thing you're pretty.
10: Yes.
12: I said, that's all I need.
10: That comes in handy all the time.
12: I love these.
10: Yeah. Thanks for playing along on Show and Tell. What is it for you? 370 WFLS.

0: So I don't know that you're much of a car nut, but I read today about the Ferrari people have rolled out their first fully electric car. And I saw a picture of this thing. I didn't think it was possible to make a Ferrari ugly.
1: It's ugly?
0: It is ugly. It's an electric Ferrari. It's fast.
1: Buddy.
0: 1,000 horsepower, does 190 miles per hour. And how do you do that and be a Ferrari and still be kind of like, ugh?
1: Okay, though, with the gas prices, I'm gonna do anything. Give me the ugly Ferrari.
0: Yeah?
1: Yeah, how much is it? Do you know?
0: Pocket
1: change.
0: $640,000.
1: Easy.
0: Yeah.
1: What would be my monthly payments? If it was, you said 600?
0: $640,000.
1: Roughly. Math.
0: Yeah, don't try and do math on the radio.
1: Let's get one. Can we share it? We'll take turns driving it.
0: Yeah, I don't want the $320,000, which I should tell you. That's
1: more than my house. That's crazy.
0: Yeah, that's nuts. So, but
1: anyway, my gosh. Can you imagine having a car more expensive than your house?
0: I actually own a car that is more expensive than the house that my parents built that I was born in. Yes.
1: Oh, well, let's see. But also, that's different. That's different.
0: But
1: because houses are way crazier now than they were.
0: Oh, yeah. The average price of a car nowadays, a new car is 50 grand. The house that they built when I was a kid was $32,000, I think. And that's what houses went for then.
1: And those houses lasted longer than the ones today. Who said that?
0: Okay.
1: Who said that?
0: So today on Show and Tell, we're talking about those things that your parents said that are wisdom that's maybe worth being passed along.
1: Michelle said, here's one for boo-boos. It will feel better when it stops hurting.
0: Wow, my dad just flashed back in my head. He said that.
1: Really?
0: That will feel better when it stops hurting.
1: Amanda said, my dad always said, if you do it right the first time, you won't have to do it a second time.
0: Yes.
1: I've heard this one before. Cindy said, I'm fool as a tick.
0: Lee's mom said that and it creeped her out. Because, I mean, if you've ever seen a tick, when it gets full, it's kind of gross.
1: One, don't talk about ticks ever. Two, ticks are my least favorite thing in the entire world. They freak me out. One time I had a tick in a place where you shouldn't have a tick, and my mom had to get it out with a flashlight, by the way.
0: What does a flashlight do? I've heard
1: that
0: you
1: was
0: doing
1: an
0: it
1: inside
0: with
1: thought. I am so sorry to everybody. That should have not gone on the radio. I'm traumatized. Anyway, ticks. I hate ticks with a passion. I think there is no reason for them to be around.
0: Okay.
1: Every other insect, animal has a purpose.
0: Yeah.
1: What is a tick's purpose?
0: Yeah.
1: Spread diseases?
0: Yeah, that's it, as far as I can tell. And they're smart, too. That's like we talked about. How does a tick know to sit on that particular leaf where somebody's going to walk by in 2 months and go, hey, here comes that idiot now. I'm going to land on him and suck all the blood out of him. That's nasty.
1: Yeah, I hate ticks. I hate them.
0: Gosh,
1: they give me now I got the heebie-jeebies. Anyway, Laura said next time we have food at home. And if it ain't broke, don't fix it. The next time thing... I got called out. Bailey May called me out for that because I always say later.
0: Mm-hmm.
1: So she's like, can we paint? I'm like, yeah, later. And she's like, you always say later, and then later doesn't come. And I'm like, oh my gosh, I'm terrible.
0: Whose kid is that?
1: So now later is, I've been better. I've been better. I'm like, let's just do it right now.
0: Before you get married, we'll paint.
1: Yes.
0: Good idea.
1: That to my list.
0: All right. So, hey, let's give away some tickets. We got Fred Nat's baseball tickets, it looks like. Is that a four-pack over there?
1: Yes. Oh. I have a four-pack of tickets to see the Fredericksburg Nationals game.
0: Oh, how cool is your whole life working
1: go?
0: Out? 370-WFLS. If you're caller number 9, you're going.
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3: 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And 66 Heavy out of Manassas, Fairfax County Parkway to 123. I'm Allie Oakley with WFLS Traffic.
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9: What's your name?
8: Sarah.
9: Sarah, do you want to go to the baseball game?
8: Yes, I do.
9: Well, Sarah, there's one thing you have to do before I can give you these tickets. Do you know what that is?
8: What is it?
9: I need you to sing one line of Take Me Out to the Ball Game.
7: Go.
8: I got it. Take me out to the ball game.
9: Woo!
8: Take me out to the crowd.
7: Yay.
9: Buy me some peanuts and Cracker Jack. Sarah, you're going to the baseball game.
8: Yeah, let's go.
7: She is ball game ready.
9: So Sarah just told us that she is a four lifer of WFLS, and we met.
7: Yeah.
9: At one of the, what'd she say, cars.
7: Yeah.
9: We were at car something.
7: But you met under the tent, the WFLS tent, out of one of our remote broadcasts, and you were nice to her.
9: She said I was nice.
7: That never happened. She's not nice to any of us, but to you
9: guys.
7: You're
9: such a
7: liar. Yeah, that's good. So
9: you better be quiet over there. Throw something at you.
7: More baseball tickets about this time tomorrow, so be here for your chance to win. 93.3 WFLS.

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0: nice to know that you're not the only one who has had a tick invade the private property, but that's okay.
1: This Come was, on, Jeff.
0: Some strange stuff that happens out there.
1: That was between you and I.
0: Oh, crap. Okay. So today, by the way, I have videos for you to look up when you get to work today. Now, okay. Some of these you might want to do when others are not around because one of them goes that way. So, but anyway, one of the videos you got to look up is there's a Tennessee graduation that said it was held rain or shine. And by the way, they weren't kidding. And when you see the graduation ceremony, it is an absolute downpour with people walking across the stage to get their diplomas. It's just kind of funny. The next one is somebody found a hot mic and it was played on ESPN. And so, again, this is one of those not safe for work things. So make sure you're alone when you watch this video if you're going to do that because it's got some peculiar stuff in it. But you know, so look up the ESPN hot mic.
1: At Radford, at my graduation, it was so windy. Mm-hmm. Everybody would, they would call your name and everybody's hats would fly off. It was hilarious.
0: Cool.
1: Yeah.
0: So everybody needs a staple gun there. Okay. The last one is place your bets on a paraglider versus a Cessna. If you haven't seen this video, there is somebody that's floating down or floating around on a paraglider, which is a parachute with a big engine on the back. And a Cessna comes along and just clipped the parachute.
1: What's a Cessna?
0: That's an airplane.
1: Oh.
0: Kind of airplane that Jeff flies.
1: Oh. Were you flying the Cessna?
0: I was not the one flying this particular Cessna, but where I would fly around the airport that I would fly in and out of, they had all these announcements saying, hey, there are parachute people flying in and out of here all the time, so keep an eye out. And evidently that didn't happen where these people were. But I can't believe this person is still alive. But she's fine. She destroyed the paraglider, but she had a backup parachute and floated down the ground, and she's fine, but she should have been dead. And the fact that that thing didn't hit her, I mean, it's coming at her like a Vegematic, and like, okay, this is not
1: good. You're saying a lot of big words today. And a Vegematic. No, that's not something I want to do. Paragliding?
0: Yeah, no.
1: Would you paraglide?
0: Nope.
1: Ever?
0: Nope.
1: So you'll get in an airplane.
0: Yep.
1: But you won't paraglide.
0: Nope. Hard pass on that.
1: Ugh, whatever.
0: Those are death traps. Okay. So today we're talking about the things your parents used to say or even your grandparents at 370-WFLS. That is our show and tell.
1: Tiffany said, my meemaw would say, I've got to love you, but I don't got to like you. I've heard that before.
0: That's good, though.
1: Such
0: wisdom being shared today.
1: We got a text. I don't know who it is. You got to tell me your name. But they said, Dad would ask if we wanted a cat's stocking. Funny way for saying he'd sock you one.
0: Really?
1: A cat stocking?
0: Yeah.
1: I like it.
0: It's like a doodle or a bug thing where you punch him like slug bug.
1: Oh, also, Virgil texted and corrected. There was supposed to be the word not in that somewhere. So I'll put a knot out on your head big enough to hitch a horse to.
0: Cool.
1: That was
0: I'm changing the way I wrote that down. Good deal.
1: Did you write it down?
0: I did.
1: You silly little goose. Okay, hold on. I'm bouncing back and forth. Everybody having a great Wednesday? It's not loading. We have more. I want to read them.
0: You guys have had some cool stuff to share and some wisdom. This could be passed along for even more generations than it already has.
1: Oh, Dave said, ticks don't fall from trees or height. They quest from grass and weeds.
0: Good to know. It is tick season, by the way, and they said it's worse than it's been in over a decade around here.
1: Have you seen the seed ticks?
0: What's that one now?
1: They look like little tiny scabs on you. They don't even look like ticks. They're like tiny.
0: Oh, how fun.
1: Yeah, some girl posted them on TikTok and they were between her little fingers and she said she thought that it was dirt or like a scab, and so she went to wash her hands and was like, oh no, those are baby bugs.
0: It's still there.
1: Mm-hmm.
0: Oh, ick.
1: Paula said, when I asked how to spell a word, I was told to look it up in the dictionary.
0: Yeah.
1: What's that?
0: It's a thing.
1: Hey, Google.
0: It's a thing that people use before they had phones.
1: Mark said, Dad often said, this too shall pass.
0: Yeah. See, the wisdom that is getting shared here today is just stunning. So way to go, guys.

0: Parkway Traffic Safety Administration. 95 north on Heavy at 610 Stafford, the Prince William Parkway and the Fairfax County Parkway. 395 slows after the Beltway up towards Seminary Road and the 14th Street Bridge. And 66 heavy out of Manassas, Fairfax County Parkway to 123. I'm Allie Oakley with WFLS traffic.
1: Hey, it's Bonnie. I would love to see you this Saturday from 10 a.m. to noon at Encompass Health Rehabilitation Hospital of Fredericksburg. It's a day of community, education, little rubber chickens, and fun. That's this Saturday from 10 a.m. to noon at Encompass Health. I'll see you there with 93.3 WFLS.
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13: From the Rappahannock Electric Cooperative Weather Center. Daytime highs approaching 84 with fog in spots early today under overcast skies with a chance of thunderstorms. Chance of thunderstorms tonight, lows level off around 63. Mainly sunny skies tomorrow, high of 82. Clouds on the increase Friday into Saturday with highs in the upper 70s. Right now, it's 71 degrees.
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0: We are getting some wisdom shared today on Show and Tell. And for years we've heard this, and now it's turning out to be real. But for years we've heard that anyone who represents themselves in a court of law has a fool for a client. Because, in other words, you ain't got no business doing this. But I read this today that courts are seeing major increases in cases where people are representing themselves using AI.
1: Have you seen, you said this, so you brought this up. Mm-hmm. There's a trend on TikTok where you send, hang on, I have it still because I did it because I'm a silly little goose and I wanted to know. It's a AI prompt.
0: Yeah.
1: And it's kind of scary. It's not scary, but just freaky. So what you do is you ask ChatGPT. It says, we're going to play the game. And it's in quotes. It says, the devil couldn't reach me. And you'll respond with, he did. And when I ask how, you'll respond brutal and honest.
0: Okay.
1: So I did that. And mine is really scary. I said a couple, actually. The first one said, by making you believe being numb was the same thing as being strong. And then it said, by turning your self-doubt into your inner voice, so you started tearing yourself down before anyone else could.
0: Wow.
1: Isn't that creepy?
0: Yeah.
1: Oh, and then it said, he convinced you to survive things you should have healed from, then called the scars personality. What is that? Am
0: Happy
1: I okay?
0: Halloween, everybody. Yeah, that's weird.
1: Yeah, but people were doing it and they were getting, you know, what?
0: And what's the setup again? That the devil couldn't reach you? What?
1: Yeah, it's a thing on TikTok. It's like, the devil couldn't reach me, so they, and then it's got, people will post pictures of like a family member that has passed away or something. Yeah. And it's a little dark, obviously. Okay. But so it says, we're going to play a game. Devil couldn't reach me. And you'll respond with, he did. Then you ask, I'll ask how, and you'll respond brutal and honest.
0: Wow.
1: And so that was the stuff it said. And then it said, because people who are truly untouched by pain don't usually joke about it this well.
0: Oh, wow.
1: I was like, oh my gosh, am I okay?
0: A therapist
1: would just eat this up.
0: How many people are not going to wake up screaming this week? Yay.
1: Isn't that wild? Anyway,
0: it is.
1: I know a lot of people use ChatGPT for educational purposes or ask it questions like court stuff.
0: And now you can use it to creep the crap out of yourself.
1: And now, if you want to spiral, text it that.
0: Yay. Okay.
1: XOXO, Jeff and Grayson.
0: Yay. Let's get back to Show and Tell. That was a lot more fun, where people are sharing the wisdom shared with them from parents and grandparents.
1: Hang on. There's a lot, and they're everywhere, and I'm so happy you guys are playing with us. Kevin said, if I was misbehaving, my dad used to tell me if I stopped, he was going to rip my arm off and beat me with a bloody stump. He was full of great wisdom. I miss that man.
0: I didn't think anybody else. My dad said that I would rip your arm off and beat you with the bloody stump. Or he would also say, I will rip your head off and crap down your neck. That's happy, huh?
1: Your dad said that to
0: yes,
1: you?
0: Yes, to me.
1: It's crazy because you were two, right?
0: How great did I turn out?
1: Hang on. I don't even know which ones I read already. Oh, here we go. Jeff said, we'd be going somewhere and I'd ask where we were going. And Mom would always say, we're going uptown to spend our egg money. We never owned one chicken in our entire lives.
0: Oh, that's good.
1: That's good.
0: That is cute. So, okay, so get ready for Show and Tell. It's on the way in about, I don't know, 7 or 8 minutes, and we have some cool concert tickets for you. Why do you look puzzled?
1: Katie said, red at night, sailor's delight. Red in the morning, sailor's warning.
0: Yeah.
1: What's that mean?
0: Sailors take warning. It's about sailing, so how the weather's going to be when you're going out on your great big sailing ship.
1: The one I have parked out back.
0: Yeah, so red skies at night, sailor's delight. Red
1: how
0: sky
1: do I
0: in the morning,
1: know
0: sailors
1: this?
0: Take warning. Well, you've... But you haven't taken the boat out in how long now?
1: I mean, so, not the yacht. I mean, the little old pontoon, you know, but the yacht.
0: Yay. Okay. 370 WFLS. That's Show and Tell for today. So get ready, though. That number's going to come in handy for those Brothers Osborne tickets in less than 10 minutes here on WFLS.
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keyword you need this hour for that Morgan Wallen and Ella Langley getaway is trip. 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T-R-I-P. 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
1: And it is three play time. 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
1: 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Go.
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3: 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Southbound side, some brief delays on your way to Quantico. Triangle heavy across the Occoquan, even on the southbound side. 95 interloop slowing out of Springfield over to Gallows and 66 heavy out of Manassas. Off and on to 123. I'm Allie Oakley with WFLS traffic.
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0: stroll. 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
1: Hefty, hefty, hefty.
0: Hefty slider bag. Silly with a slide. One more time now, y'all. Come on.
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0: And we temporarily freaked out the phone there, but we did actually get a winner on today's three play, which was incredibly easy because Grace got it right out of the game. So what are the three again to start with?
1: It was Quick, Tricks, and Energizer.
0: And what do they have in common?
1: They're either bunnies or rabbits.
0: Yeah, and Katie was the first on the line with the right answer, so she is off to see Brothers Osborne
1: in concert. Let's go, Katie!
0: So how cool is that? So well, we're talking about this that because you don't see... There used to be Nestle's Quick ads all the time that had the rabbit in there, but you don't see those very much anymore, but he's still on the box.
1: Yes.
0: And then I was asking, so
1: we just found out that Jeff is very passionate about his hatred for the Energizer Bunny.
0: I hate the Energizer. I buy Duracell for just that reason. I'm not kidding.
1: That is so bad. I like Energizer, I think, is good for certain electronics, and it's powerful.
0: Yes.
1: But it dies fast. Really? And for things like camera equipment and flashes on cameras, Duracell is where it's at. Plus, you can get Duracell at Costco. So
0: so you can buy a pallet of them.
1: Yes.
0: There you go. Anyway, Katie was the first online with the right answer. Off to see Brothers Osborne, and we're going to try this again tomorrow morning at 8:10. That must be your chance to win. Here's Sam Hunt on WFLS.
2: I don't know if you were looking at me or not. You probably smile like that all the time. I don't mean to bother you, but...

of the oddities that we see. I saw this today where social media is such a place for things to ponder. And I saw this one today, and the headline was, "Does your partner talk sweeter to your dog?"

0: dog than to you.
1: Yes.
0: Yes.
1: Yes.
0: I thought I was the only one in the world that that happened to. I'm clearly not, but Mm-mm. Yeah.
1: I also see it with my parents, too, and it's so funny.
0: Oh, yeah.
1: They'll be talking, and my mom's like, you should be a little kitty. What?
0: Yeah.
1: Huh? Yeah. I can't hear. Oh. What are you doing, little kitty?
0: Oh, yeah. When we had a dog for years, and Lee would just adore this dog, and it was all just, oh, and the dog's name was Hooter, and but she would always just play and talk so nice to the dog, and then look, like you said, point at me, what? Okay.
1: I'm loving on the dog.
0: So glad I showed up here today. So,
1: yeah.
0: Okay. All right.
1: Yeah, that's a normal thing, I think.
0: Yeah. So today's show and tell is the things that your parents or grandparents said that might have been words of wisdom. And some of these you got to sort out for a minute and go, wait, what does that mean? Oh, yeah, now I got it.
1: Kimberly said, I've told you this from the get-go. You just have selective hearing.
0: Oh, see, that selective hearing thing came up from every parent ever.
1: Jennifer said, I ought to trade you in on a goat. At least I'd get the grass cut. Oh, my gosh.
0: Excellent.
1: Guys, is everybody in therapy?
0: Talk about inspiring your children. That is so good.
1: Michael said, my grandpa used to say, come in the house, don't stumble, eat crud, and don't grumble. And my dad used to tell us when we asked what was for dinner, he said, miss a meal and air pudding. Well, clearly you haven't had an ice cube salad.
0: Oh.
1: Mm-hmm. Little ice chip salad.
0: I like this.
1: Mm-hmm.
0: I like the miss a meal and air pudding.
1: I do like that. There.
0: Are you sorting out words again?
1: No. Sometimes. All right, we got a text. I don't know who this is. They said, don't make me put you back where you came from.
0: Yep.
1: Mm-hmm.
0: That'll scare you when you're a four-year-old.
1: I think that's hilarious.
0: Yeah.
1: I'm trying to switch back and forth because they are everywhere, and I don't know which ones I've already read or not. Okay. Justin said, Grandma used to say, El Vargo Trabaja Duble means the bum does the job twice, same as the lazy person works twice as hard.
0: Wow.
1: Is that real Spanish?
0: Should we make her say that again? I thought that was French.
1: Trabaja means work. I know that in Spanish because I failed Spanish 1 twice. So cool. I know that one.
0: Okay. We're having a Pregunte flashback.
1: Oh, no. That was hilarious. So for you guys that don't know this, I like to say Pregunte instead of pregnant. It seems fancier.
0: Yes.
1: And one day I said that, and Jeff thought I spoke Spanish because I said pregunte.
0: Yes. So, hey. That is
1: not a real Spanish word.
0: Yeah. I learned so much, though. Okay.
1: I can say, me cumpleaños es el 13 de mayo. That's it.
0: See?
1: I know. I'm
0: which
1: fluent.
0: Which sounds a little like Spanish.
1: Well, that is Spanish. That's my birthday's May 13th, which, by the way, just passed, and it's still May, so still my birthday month.
0: Got it.
1: No biggie.
0: Okay.
1: Oh, you guys are funny, though.
0: Do one more show and tell them. We got to go. Uh-oh, now you look puzzled.
1: Well, I got to find one. My gosh. This is too much pressure. Okay. Oh, wait a second.
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3: 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South of 95, there's a lot of volume at the Occoquan, while the interloop slows Springfield to Gallows, and 66 is heavy out of Manassas, 50 to 123. I'm Allie Oakley with the WFLS traffic.
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0: kind of a big deal. Ella Langley there, choosing Texas on 93.3 WFLS. And if you're looking for the keyword to go and see Miss Ella Langley and Morgan Wallen, it is...
1: Trip.
0: Look at you go.
1: T-R-I-P. Trip.
0: I would have covered the bets of you not being able to come up with it, and you did it. Look at you.
1: I'm all so right. Good.
0: So today, while we're doing show and tell, we're also taking a look back here. I saw this... This lady went viral because she found a grocery receipt in her jacket looking all the way back to 2020, which you wouldn't think it would be that big of a deal from then to now. Catch this. On the receipt, Post cereal in 2020, $1.86. Now, $4.97.
1: Yes, we're all dying.
0: Capri Sun, $1.70. Now, $8.47. Mm-hmm. What? Lay's chips. $2 back then, $5.44 now.
1: For a bag of air, by the way. Yeah. Why do they do that?
0: Lettuce was $1.12. Now it's $5.08. Milk was, what was it, $3.05. And now about $7.87. Are you kidding? Cupcakes, Hostess Cupcakes, $2.50 back then, way back in 2020. $2.50, now $5.28.
1: This makes me mad.
0: Yeah, the last one here. Is pudding back then $2.44, now $3.97.
1: Yowie. So things are getting more expensive and the quality's gone down. So what are we paying for?
0: I thought that whole shrinkflation was things that something that somebody made up until you start looking at the products and stuff and you go, oh, wow, this does look smaller than it did back then.
1: Yeah, okay, it's smaller. And then if you get fruit from a grocery store and not like a local person, it goes bad in the fridge before you even get to it.
0: Oh, yeah.
1: I got grapes like 3 days ago. Tell me why they're all wrinkly. Like, I almost have raisins in the fridge right now.
0: Yeah, I did that with the little cherry tomato things the other day. That all of a sudden, they look like raisins in there.
1: Wait.
0: What?
1: Do you put your cherry tomatoes in the fridge?
0: No.
1: Oh, okay, good.
0: Put them in the salad.
1: Well, but where do they sit before they go in your salad?
0: Oh, we got this monster fruit stand thing that, Lee got at Costco that's got the little hanging baskets in it.
1: I have one of those too, but then I cut the top off and I made it a chip basket because I'm innovative.
0: Yeah, well.
1: And lazy.
0: And you eat a lot more chips than you do that.
1: I would rather transform something I already have than go to the store.
0: Good idea. Okay.
1: Thank you.
0: So today, show and tell, we're talking about those things that your parents and grandparents said to you where they shared nuggets of wisdom that were supposed to guide you down the path. So what we learned from them.
1: Chad said, there are three types of people in this world. Those who can count and those who can't. And that's it.
0: I like that. Nicely done.
1: And we got a text from, I don't know who this is.
0: Okay.
1: You guys have to tell me your name so then I can say it. They said, my dad used to say, don't make me dot your I, LOL.
0: Dot your I. That's one I hadn't heard of. My dad, I thought, launched every threat there was at me, but that one didn't come up.
1: And also, we were talking about that Ferrari car.
0: Yes.
1: That costs...
0: Yeah, the new electric Ferrari, which I didn't know there was an ugly Ferrari, but it is. Look it up. It's the new electric. So you got to check this out. But it was
1: it's electric.
0: Yeah, but the whole thing, it's $640,000.
1: So Jamie told us that roughly $600,000 at 4% equals $624,000 at 10 years is $5,200 a month pocket change.
0: Oh, wow.
1: Let's do it.
0: That would be our car payment?
1: Yeah.
0: Wow.
1: You don't think we could do that?
0: No.
1: That's like triple my mortgage.
0: Okay, we're going to need like three or four of you to come in on this
1: Hi,
0: car.
1: We're starting a GoFundMe for a Ferrari.
0: That should go well.
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3: 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Traffic slows on the southbound side, 95 at the Occoquan. 395 is heavy from Duke Street to King Street, the 14th Street Bridge, while the interloop slows Springfield to Gallows. 66 heavy out of Manassas, Centerville, and then 123 before and after. I'm Allie Oakley with WFLS Traffic.
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1: From the Rappahannock Electric Cooperative Weather Center. Thunderstorms likely today, otherwise overcast. Highs level off around 84. Partly cloudy skies tonight. Chance of thunderstorms. Lows level off around 63. Lots of sunshine tomorrow. High of 82. Bright sunshine expected Friday with highs around 80. 79 Saturday. Currently 72.
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0: So we were living we were living in yesteryear today mm-hmm. on Show and Tell. So we're going to go back to yesteryear because mm-hmm. I saw this thing today.
1: I don't trust this man. Not one part of me trusts him right now.
0: You'll find out later. Okay. But we're looking back to yesteryear. We're going to go back to your single days here for a second. Mm-hmm. And the thing that I saw this today, so single people luxuries that people in relationships completely miss out on. So if you have somebody in your life, for example, number one on the list is knowing that the piece of chocolate cake that you left in the fridge will still be there.
1: Yes.
0: Yeah?
1: Yes.
0: So nobody woofed it. Okay.
1: Yes.
0: Another one was knowing the things were exactly where you left them, like the scissors, pens, yes. whatever. Right.
1: Yeah, but then if they go missing, then it's automatically a ghost. I lived by myself.
0: Yeah.
1: And I would blame the ghost.
0: Hey, might have been them. Mm-hmm. You know what? Let's see. Never having to discuss plans with anyone. If you're single, yeah. you just go, hey, I have no obligations.
1: Oh, yeah,
0: I
1: just do my own thing.
0: Yep. Never having to compromise is a big thing if you're single. How about this one? Being able to binge TV shows without having to wait for anybody.
1: Yes.
0: Yeah, big plus there. Mm-hmm. Being able to do absolutely nothing all weekend.
1: Mm-hmm. Yeah, okay. But it gets boring after a little while.
0: Yeah. Being able to use the bathroom when you want.
1: I do that anyway.
0: Cooking it.
1: You've seen the movie White Chicks?
0: Yeah. No.
1: What?
0: I don't.
1: Jeff!
0: What?
1: Oh, my gosh. Okay. I've never been. There's so many movies that you could tell me, you know, I haven't seen that. I'd be like, oh, okay. That one? You've never seen White Chicks? Crazy.
0: Yeah. By the way, back to the bathroom one. I have a friend who honestly does this. He was talking about being able to use the bathroom or not. And he says he said he gets home and he has to go to the bathroom and his son's in there and goes, Daddy's home, and he lifts him off the pot.
1: Ew.
0: Like, really?
1: Oh, that's good.
0: Oh, wow.
1: I'm going to do that now.
0: Okay. So back to after using
1: the bathroom.
0: I don't
1: know if I can pick it up off the toilet, though, or Bailey May.
0: How about cooking a meal that lasts for a few days?
1: Yes. That is
0: the
1: best.
0: Those are fun. Yep, that's good. Let's see. Setting the temperature the way you prefer. If you're single, you can do that.
1: I do it anyway.
0: Can't nobody tell you different. Okay. Another one here was the full freedom to fart.
1: Oh,

0: Do people hide it? Do people? That's why you were losing your mind, because you were going to fart. Do it again. Give me that button.
1: No, you will misuse it.
0: I will.
1: Being able to fall asleep on the couch.
0: Wait, why'd you just skip over the fart thing? I have family members that do not fart in front of each other, and they've been married for years. Why?
1: We know a couple that absolutely will not do that in front of one another at all.
0: Jeff, listen. I want to tell you something, and this is a secret. I'm no longer in my 20s. I am mature now. I'm a 30-year-old. Give me the button!
1: Okay. Being able to fall asleep on the couch without someone calling you to come to bed.
0: No, I don't want to stay on the couch. My neck hurts.
1: Okay. How about this one? Starfishing on the bed. I'm guessing that's where you just spread eagle and own the whole thing on your own. Okay.
0: Yes.
1: So, yeah. So there are advantages to being in the single world.
0: Yes. And the number one is to freely.
1: Great.
0: What is it? Flatulence.
1: Somebody frapped one off here.
0: Oh, there it is.
1: Okay. So
0: it's just my broccoli, I swear.
1: Show and tell, you guys had some good stuff to share today at 370-WFLS of the things that your parents and grandparents said to you. We love hearing yours. So if you got one, dial us up at 370-WFLS.
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0: I hold in my hand my favorite story of this Memorial Day.
1: Uh-oh.
0: Catch this. No, it's a crowd of 1,500 strangers that showed up to bury a World War II vet with no family left. I think that is so cool. This happened in Massachusetts. This guy had no family left, and 1,500 people showed up after they had done a little notice on social media to let everybody know that this burial was going to happen. 1,500 people showed up at the cemetery.
1: Oh, that's nice.
0: This World War II veteran. I think that is so cool.
1: Oh, that's so good.
0: Well done, everybody, for showing up and showing your respects. 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

0: being the entertainment director that you are for your kids,
1: mm-hmm.
0: these are the best outdoor toys that will keep your kids entertained for hours.
1: Bubbles.
0: I think that made it on the list here.
1: Yeah, that needs to last forever because they dump them out in 5 seconds.
0: Oh,
1: it's the worst.
0: Now that you say that, I was at Costco and we're in that, you know, that line when you're going.

0: out of Costco, yes, and they check your receipt.
1: Mm-hmm, mm-hmm.
0: There's a family in front of us, and there's the little girl that's in the little baby seat up there.
1: Yes.
0: But she's old enough to hold on to stuff, but right. She's holding on to the little bubble things that's about the size of maybe like a lipstick container.
1: Yeah.
0: So it makes little bitsy bubbles.
1: Uh-huh.
0: Well, she's dunking in there and blowing around or whatever. Well, then, just as her mom is getting busy to try and get the receipt thing over there... Girl turns the thing completely upside down.
1: Yeah, what is that?
0: And it just dribble all over the floor. And her mom was just dying of embarrassment. Was like, it's a 2-year-old. Like they're going to do that.
1: Yeah, so. But it's like intrusive thoughts win with the toddlers. And they're like, oh, you're blowing bubbles. You're doing so good. Yep. Dumped out.
0: Yep, turned it completely upside down. Okay.
1: Anyway.
0: So back to this. For the backyard, reusable water balloons. Those
1: yes,
0: are good to have around. Okay.
1: Those hurt.
0: Yeah?
1: Yes.
0: How about stomp rockets? All you have to do is stomp down real hard and the rocket goes flying.
1: Oh, okay? I love those.
0: Yay. Next one, walkie-talkies.
1: No.
0: No?
1: No. We tried. We tried.
0: Really? Mm-mm. Lee and I have a couple of those. We used them a lot.
1: Yeah, but have you met Bennett and Bailey May?
0: Yeah.
1: Mm-hmm.
0: Oh, they're talkers. They're okay. Mm-hmm, okay, mm-hmm, next mm-hmm. one, badminton and croquet sets.
1: Absolutely not.
0: No? What, do you want to give the kids a mallet?
1: Yes, I would much rather give them a hammer and a nail.
0: There you go. Okay. Bubble machines. You're right. You made it on the list. So everyone likes bubbles. Anything from the Nerf family lasts for a long time. Good for through summer. Mm-hmm. Squishy balls. Sidewalk chalk is also really good for, especially like until there's a rainstorm. And then the last one was a blow up kiddie pool.
1: Both kiddie pools are the best.
0: They clearly are the best.
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12: From the Rappahannock Electric Cooperative Weather Center. Thunderstorms likely today, otherwise overcast. Highs level off around 84. Partly cloudy skies tonight. Chance of thunderstorms. Lows level off around 63. Lots of sunshine tomorrow. High of 82. Bright sunshine expected Friday with highs around 80. 79 Saturday. Currently, it's 73 degrees.
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0: say so. Dan and Shay would say so at 93.3 WFLS. Good morning, I'm Bonnie. And hey, make sure you're listening later today during your all-request lunch hour brought to you by BJ's Restaurant and Brew House. I will have another keyword for you if you want to win tickets for Morgan Wallen and Ella Langley. That word will be right after 12 noon. When you hear it, text it to 370-WFLS to try to win. And Brad Paisley tickets up for grabs today right around 12:20. 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

0: Overcast this afternoon with storms likely. Highs level off around 84. Partly cloudy skies tonight. Chance of thunderstorms. Lows level off around 63. Tomorrow, high of 82. Clear skies Friday with daytime highs approaching 80. 79 Saturday. Right now, 73.
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0: Jake Owen, Barefoot Blue Jean Night at 93.3 WFLS. And today we are helping out little Melanie, who's about 3 months old. She is waiting for her forever family at Old Dominion Humane Society. And she is our spotlight this week for Permit Treat Wet Nose Wednesday. 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

0: Alan Jackson with Chattahoochee at 93.3 WFLS. And Alan Jackson performed Where Were You When the World Stopped Turning this past weekend during the National Memorial Day concert on PBS. Can you believe that it's been 25 years since Alan Jackson wrote that song and first performed it? You can see his performance from this past weekend. I did share it up on our Facebook page. How's the weather? The latest coming up next.
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17: From the Rappahannock Electric Cooperative Weather Center. Overcast this afternoon with storms likely. Highs level off around 84. Partly cloudy skies tonight. Chance of thunderstorms. Lows level off around 63. Tomorrow, high of 82. Clear skies Friday with daytime highs approaching 80. 79 Saturday. Right now, it's 76 degrees.
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There was no Survivor on TV tonight. The finale for season 50 was last Wednesday. So I don't know what I'm going to watch tonight. Guess I'll find something. This is Cody Johnson, the painter, at 93.3 WFLS.

out this Saturday morning to Encompass Health for a day of community education and fun. I'll be out there from 10 to noon. It's right behind Mary Washington Hospital's emergency department. And you know I'll have some prizes plus some of my little rubber chickens. Here's Morgan Wallen now with I'm the Problem, a 93.3.

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0: Hardy, Morgan Wallen, Tim McGraw, and Eric Church with MacArthur on 93.3 WFLS. We are today's new country. And right now starts your BJ's Restaurant and Brew House All Request Lunch Hour, where you get to pick the music. 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And right after 12 is your next word. If you want to win tickets for Morgan Wallen and Ella Langley for their Philly show on August 1st, be listening for that word. 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And then right around 12:20, your chance to win Brad Paisley tickets.
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Good afternoon. If you missed that word just a little bit ago, for your chance to win tickets to go see Morgan Wallen and Ella Langley in Philadelphia on August 1st, the word this hour is party. 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This is Jordan Davis. Next thing you know, going out to Brenda on your BJ's Restaurant and Brewhouse All Request Lunch Hour.

0: 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And hey, how would you like to go see Brad Paisley this summer? Because I have a pair of tickets for you right now. He's going to be playing down in Richmond at the Allianz Amphitheater at Riverfront September 26th. And I have your chance to win tickets right now if you're caller number 9 on the Acres Top Solo Match Hotline. 540-370-9357. That is 370-WFLS. Good luck to caller number 9. You're going to see Brad Paisley.
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1: From the Rappahannock Electric Cooperative Weather Center. Thunderstorms likely this afternoon, otherwise cloudy skies expected. Highs level off around 84. Partly cloudy skies tonight, chance of thunderstorms. Lows level off around 63. 82 tomorrow, lots of sunshine. Ample sunshine expected Friday with daytime highs approaching 80. 79 Saturday. Right now, it's 80 degrees.
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2: 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Here's Tucker Wetmore. 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

0: Sam Hunt, Body Like a Back Road at 93.3 WFLS. Thank you so much to Missy for requesting that song today on your BJ's Restaurant and Brewhouse All Request Lunch Hour. I'll see how many more songs I can get in before 1 o'clock. 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
0: 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Don't miss Louisa Players Live as they bring Little Women to the stage. It's the beloved story of the March sisters, Meg, Joe, Beth, and Amy. Full of laughter, love, and unforgettable moments the whole family will enjoy. 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

Good afternoon, your Bonnie-ism. 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

0: Garth Brooks ain't going down till the sun comes up at 93.3 WFLS. And hey, we are trying to help little 3-month-old Melanie find a forever family. She is at Old Dominion Humane Society, and she is our spotlight this week for Permatreat Wet Nose Wednesday. She gets along great with other dogs. She loves children. She's a very sweet girl, very chill. You can help her find a home by sharing her video from our Facebook page or at WFLS.com. How is the weather? The latest check on that coming up.
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1: From the Rappahannock Electric Cooperative Weather Center, a severe thunderstorm watch continues. Overcast skies this afternoon with thunderstorms likely. Highs level off around 84. Partly cloudy skies tonight. Chance of thunderstorms. Lows level off around 63. High temperatures reach up to 82 tomorrow. Mainly clear skies. Currently, it's 79 degrees.
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If you love cats, there is a cat sanctuary on a Greek island that offers free stays for people who help take care of the cats. 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

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It'll hit Netflix on July 9th. 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

0: Chase Matthew holding it down at 93.3 WFLS. We are today's new country. And hey, wake up and win with Jeff and Grayson in the starting gate tomorrow morning at 6:20. They're going to have your chance to win a Black Rifle Coffee Company gift certificate. At 7:20, Fredericksburg Nationals tickets. The first keyword of the day for Morgan Wallen and Ella Langley tickets right after 8. And then at 8:10, Brothers Osborne tickets.
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I still see her pink bow and her brown hair. She's in the big city now, but she still calls home.

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Good afternoon. Your artist fun fact. This woman picked up 2 American Music Awards this past Monday night. One for Best Country Female and the other for Best Country Song. 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

0: Hudson Westbrook painted you pretty at 93.3 WFLS. And hey, this Saturday, there is a safety event going on at Giant and Harrison Crossing. There's going to be Spotsylvania Police and the Fire Department. McGruff, the safety dog, will be there. Kids can take a tour of a fire truck, a police cruiser, and an ambulance. And there's so much more going on. It's happening from noon to 4 at the Giant at Harrison Crossing. And if you have an event that you want us to talk about, we can help you promote that for absolutely free. All you have to do is submit on your community calendar. 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The latest on the weather, we've got that coming up next.
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9: From the Rappahannock Electric Cooperative Weather Center, a severe thunderstorm watch continues. Overcast skies this afternoon with thunderstorms likely. Highs level off around 84. Partly cloudy skies tonight. Chance of thunderstorms. Lows level off around 63. High temperatures reach up to 82 tomorrow. Mainly clear skies. Currently 70.
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This country chick was recently in New York, and she says, great shows, great food, and great people. 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

0: It is Farmers Market Wednesday at the Spotsylvania Courthouse Village. You can find vegetables, fruits, baked goods, coffee, plants, and so much more. It's going on until 6 o'clock this evening, so check it out. 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
1: She looks so pretty when the makeup on. You should hear her talking to her mama on the phone. 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

0: Blake Shelton, God Gave Me You at 93.3 WFLS. 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And that's going to do it for me, Bonnie Miller. Kelly Ford is coming up next. She will have your next winning word for Morgan Wallen and Ella Langley tickets right after 5 o'clock, so be listening for that. Hope you have a good one. I'll be back for you in the morning. Stay safe.
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0: 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Welcome to Wednesday on the Little Kelly Ford Show, Fred Vegas. You know what? Last 2 days for you to qualify to go see this guy.
1: 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What's up?

0: Morgan, FLS, and Trivett's Furniture Companies, sending you to see him and Ella Langley, just two of the biggest stars in all of music, on the last night of the tour in Philly, birthplace of America. 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
4: 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Southbound side of 95, two right lanes blocked before you get to Thornburg. Mile marker 121 and some change. Tractor trailer crash backed up to Route 3. Route 1, big accident right around Princess Anne Street in Fredericksburg. 95 is heavy both directions to the Occoquan with a crash on the northbound side. I'm Allie Oakley with WFL. Less traffic.
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6: From the Rappahannock Electric Cooperative Weather Center. A severe thunderstorm watch continues until 9 p.m. tonight. Chance of thunderstorms tonight, otherwise partly cloudy skies. Lows level off around 63. Daytime highs approaching 82. Tomorrow, mainly sunny skies. Lows dip down to about 54. Tomorrow night, clear skies. Right now, 71.
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0: Don't sell Jason Aldean out. What are you doing? 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
4: 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Southbound side 95, mile marker 121.4. Two left lanes are now getting by this tractor-trailer crash. That is well before you get to Thornburg. And stay by to the left-hand side. Route 1 near Princess Anne Street, there was a crash too. I'm Allie Oakley with the WFLS traffic.
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0: 93.3 WFLS with Thomas Rhett to your... It's your girl KF, Kelly Ford, on the ride home. Thanks for choosing to spend your precious time with me and WFLS. Hopefully you listen to Jeff and Grayson to get you going in the morning. 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
4: 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On 95, traffic is going to slow out of Springfield off and onto the Occoquan with a crash near Route 1 Woodbridge. 95 slows both directions between 234 and 610 in pockets, but then it turns into a parking lot before Route 3. We've got a tractor-trailer crash at mile marker 121.4. Column of two to the left gets by. I'm Allie Oakley with WFLS Traffic.
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Lainey Wilson looks absolutely glowing and gorgeous in all her wedding pictures. She just posted a very fun video, casual stuff, on her Instagram. Check it out. 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I'm

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0: Luke Combs is going to need his passport. 93.3 WFLS. Yeah, that guy right there is headed to Canada this weekend. He's going international now on the My Kind of Saturday Night tour. He broke all the records in the U.S. Now he's going north of the border to Canada for next weekend and into the first weekend of June. Then I think he gets some time off and ramps back up in July. He will be in Sweden on July 4th. And then a lot of Europe dates, winding it up 1st of August with three nights at Wembley in London. Oh my God, would I love to go see that. But you know, I won't go see that because I want to go see Morgan in Philly August 1st more. And so do you. We are less than an hour away from the last keyword of the day. This is the last week to qualify for that trip. We're taking care of everything. 5 o'clock is the last keyword. Oh, here's more on the whole shebang.
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2: 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On 95 southbound, mile marker 121.4, tractor trailer crash, stay to the left to get by. Your delays start at 17. Crash north on 95 at Quantico. Your delays are out of Stafford. I'm Allie Oakley with WFLS traffic.
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7: From the Rappahannock Electric Cooperative Weather Center. Chance for storms tonight. Otherwise, mainly cloudy skies expected. Lows level off around 63. Daytime highs approaching 82. Tomorrow, mainly sunny. Clear skies tomorrow night, lows around 54. Dry with temps near average Friday and Saturday and highs in the upper 70s. Currently 71.
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0: 93.3 WFLS, shouting out all the graduating high school seniors. We had a bunch of graduations last weekend, even more this weekend, starting with tomorrow night. Colonial Forge and James Monroe High School walking. And on Friday morning, Brook Point High School, Mountain View High School. Saturday morning, North Stafford and Stafford High School. So you guys did great. Be sure to hug your parents. They helped you get there a little bit, I think. And parents, bring your tissues. Soak it up. It goes too fast.
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5: 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On 95 northbound, there was a crash at Quantico Triangle. They moved it off to the side, still finding delays both directions between 234 and 610. Southbound 95 slows at 17. We had a long-standing accident involving a tractor trailer before we got to Thornburg, but now we're working through the volume. I'm Allie Oakley with WFLS Traffic.
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0: 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I'm an enabler, so I want to give you the keyword if you just missed it. For today, the last keyword was travel. T-R-A-V-E-L. 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Text the word travel right now. That's travel. Text that to 370-WFLS, and you'll be in the running for the Morgan Wallen Still the Problem tour stop in Philly. 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
5: 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Southbound side of 95, heavy Fairfax County Parkway to 123. Both directions of 95, you'll find pockets of traffic between 234 and 610 with a crash northbound side near Quantico. Southbound 95, there was an accident after 17 and Route 3. They've been cleared, as well as the accident before Thornburg. I'm Allie Oakley with WFLS Traffic.
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0: You don't know it yet, but your life is missing something. Melanie, that's what it's missing. 93.3 WFLS and Permatreat Pest Control's Wet Nose Wednesday. It's Kelly Ford, and I am obsessed with Melanie. She's such a sweetheart. She's a puppy. Kind of looks like a beagle mix. Like, so cute. She's a snack. 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I'd rob a bank for that face. The perfect mix of playful energy and just a cuddle bug. 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
3: 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On 95, traffic slows before you get to 610 to just thereafter. Southbound side is Quantico, triangle to Quantico at 17 for a crash that is going to be in the local lanes before you get to the Rappahannock River. And then you're going to slow Route 3 to the exit from Massaponic, Spotsylvania. And that crash before Thornburg got moved out of the roadway. I'm Allie Oakley with WFLS Traffic.
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5: From the Rappahannock Electric Cooperative Weather Center. Chance for storms tonight. Otherwise, mainly cloudy skies expected. Lows level off around 63. Daytime highs approaching 82. Tomorrow, mainly sunny. Clear skies tomorrow night. Lows around 54. Dry with temps near average Friday and Saturday and highs in the upper 70s. Currently 71.
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0: You could win concert tickets to see Morgan Wallen and Ella Langley. 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

0: is tick, tick, ticking. You're running out of time to qualify for that amazing trip to Philly to see the final stop on Morgan Wallen's Still the Problem Tour with Ella Langley. I know, it's going to be the show of a lifetime. And we're going to take care of everything here at 93.3 WFLS. We got your hotel, we got your travel, we got your tickets to the show. But you can't win the trip if you're not qualified. And if you missed the keyword at 5 today, the last one of today, it was travel. Text the word travel, T-R-A-V-E-L. Text that right now to 370-WFLS. Then you have 6 more keywords before we're done with this Friday at 5. So that's 6 more chances to increase your chances of scoring that trip. 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
4: 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Southbound side 95, heavy through Springfield to get across the Occoquan. And some brief delays at Quantico. The northbound side slows at 610, and that's going to take you up to 234. Southbound 95, you're going to slow leaving Route 3 to the exit from Housponic, Spotsylvania. Lafayette Boulevard, Twin Lake Drive, there was a crash. I'm Allie Oakley with WFLS Traffic.
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3: 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On 95, traffic is going to be very heavy at the Fairfax County Parkway to get to 123, while the northbound side slows 610 to 234. Southbound 95 slowing between Route 3 and the exit from Massaponics, Pennsylvania, Lafayette Boulevard, Twin Lake Drive accident. Everything that you're sitting in on Route 3 is supposed to be volume right now. I'm Allie Oakley with WFLS traffic.
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1: 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On 95, traffic slows north of 610 to get to 234. On 95, Fredericksburg to Richmond, you're not going to see delays until you get south of Kings Dominion and into Ashland. I don't see any problems on Route 3, the length, and 66, still heavy, leaving the Beltway to 123 and through Manassas. I'm Allie Oakley with the WFLS.
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7: From the Rappahannock Electric Cooperative Weather Center. Chance of thunderstorms tonight, otherwise mainly cloudy skies. Lows dip down to about 63. Mainly clear skies tomorrow, daytime highs approaching 82. Lows level off around 54, tomorrow night, clear skies. Temperatures near average, Friday and Saturday, with highs in the upper 70s. Right now, 74.
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3: 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On 95, traffic slows north of 610 to get to 234. On 95, Fredericksburg to Richmond, you're not going to see delays till you get south of Kings Dominion and into Ashland. I don't see any problems on Route 3, the length, and 66, still heavy, leaving the Beltway to 123 and through Manassas. I'm Allie Oakley with the WFLS traffic.
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I'm not the hugest fan of Rolling Stone, but they do write some good articles from time to time, and this one is one of those times. It's B-Dub with America approaching 250 years old. They made a list of our greatest achievements to the world, and somehow Diners, Drive-Ins, and Dives did not make the list. But regardless, some of those highlights coming up. Man, what a-

0: Rolling Stone is celebrating 250 years of America with a list of the greatest achievements we have given the world. And honestly, it's the most American list ever assembled by people who definitely had a group chat and no adult supervision. We're talking things like Snoopy, bodegas, guitar solos, backyard hoops, drive-ins, late-night shows, proms, protest songs, immigrant workers, the Chevy 454 pickup truck, and pro wrestling. Which, honestly, put it on Mount Rushmore. Like, nothing says America like two grown men in glitter underwear solving conflict with a folding chair while 18,000 people scream like democracy depends on it. Darius Rucker wrote the tribute on wrestling, and apparently Hootie understood the assignment. Other contributors included Barack Obama, Lainey Wilson, Guy Fieri, Ken Burns, Monica Lewinsky, and Judd Apatow. That's not a contributor list. That's a fever dream at an Applebee's after 10 p.m.
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3: 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Southbound side 95 traffic slows at Fairfax County Parkway to get to 123 with a crash at the Occoquan. Crash on the Prince William Parkway at 95. 95 northbound, there was an accident at the Prince William Parkway. There was a crash northbound 95 near 234, so residual delays out of North Stafford at that point. I'm Allie Oakley with WFLS Traffic.
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13: From the Rappahannock Electric Cooperative Weather Center. Chance of thunderstorms tonight, otherwise overcast skies. Lows dip down to about 65. High temperatures reach up to 81 tomorrow, mainly sunny skies. Clear skies tomorrow night, lows level off around 54. Clear skies Friday, with daytime highs approaching 79. 80 Saturday. Right now, 73.
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This is the summer of Red, White, and Fuel. I'm talking free gas all summer long. And all you have to do is follow me on Instagram to sign up and win. B-Dub Radio on Instagram. Look for the pinned post. All the details on how to win are right there.

Well, it turns out your dog may have legit thoughts, and I'm not sure any of us are emotionally prepared for what they have to say. AI could fix that, or it could be a complete scam. We'll get into that next.

0: There's a startup company in China that has launched a pet collar that claims it can translate your pet's emotions into human speech with almost 95% accuracy. 95%. I'm beat up, and apparently it uses AI to study barking, body language, and behavior, and then tells you what your pet is trying to say. It's about $118, already has over 10,000 pre-orders. First of all, bold claim. Second, do we actually want this? Everyone's imagining sweet moments like, I love you, thank you for rescuing me. Meanwhile, your dog's translated thoughts are probably ball. Neighbor looked at me weird. Why do you leave every day and then act shocked when I lose my mind? And cats? Cats already speak English. They just choose silence. Also, no scientific studies are yet proving this thing works. So right now we're one firmware update away from finding out your golden retriever's entire personality is just, I would like to eat this sock. And honestly, that makes sense.
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